0: WCDB, Albany.
1: Hey, did you see that post online about Julie?
2: I totally wrote it. Wasn't it hilarious?
1: Is all of that true?
2: Who cares? She's dumb anyways.
3: Are you talking about that post about Julie?
2: Yeah, funny, right?
3: No, but that post about you was.
2: What post?
3: Oh, you didn't hear? You're fat, you're ugly, you're stupid, and oh yeah, you smell too. The whole school saw it, no big deal.
2: That's so mean. Did they really write that about me?
3: No, but how does it feel?
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1: 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Albany.
2: Sorry, WCDB will be right back once we've resolved some technical difficulties. While you wait, enjoy some calming animal sounds, courtesy of the Animal Sanctuary.
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0: Hey, did you see that post online about Julie?
1: I totally wrote it. Wasn't it hilarious?
0: Is all of that true?
1: Who cares? She's done anyway.
2: Are you talking about that post about Julie?
1: Yeah. Funny, right?
2: No, but that post about you was.
1: What post?
2: Oh, you didn't hear? You're fat, you're ugly, you're stupid. And oh yeah, you smell too. The whole school saw it. No big deal.
1: That's so mean. Do they really write that about me?
2: No, but how does it feel?
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4: 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I had a lot of friends growing up. I did good in school. One night, we were at a party, and my friend Sarah turned on the stereo to 90.9 FM. We were young, right? We didn't know what we were getting into. 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It was a real rush. They play alternative, jazz, some R&B, metal, dance, electronic. They have it all. What can I do, you know? Where else am I going to get this stuff? I don't think what WCDB does should be allowed. They're giving it away free and getting the little kids hooked. 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They want me to just say no, man, but no fucking way.
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not sure if you can hear me, but hi, this is DJ Lane, coming at you live from not the depths of the net, but rather WCDB Albany. It's been a while. It's been a very long time, actually, since I've been here in the station. A lot of you have probably heard me throughout the years. I've been here since 2018. I do my shows remotely now, since I graduated 2 years ago. On Long Island is where I am, usually. And because I don't have a proper mic set up, I don't usually talk. So this is pretty surreal to be here and have the opportunity to do a live show in person. But yeah, I think I'll save the talking for later and just let the music speak for itself here. We're doing a lot of neurofunk tonight. We've got a lot of Current Value, Noisia, Contact, Archaic. We got Machine Drum, got some Vulture, Total Science, Teddy Killers, if you know any of those, and you know exactly what you're getting into tonight. So, yeah. It's an honor to be back here. And yeah, that's all I got for now. I'm going to stop being awkward and let my mixing speak for itself. Enjoy.

Please forgive me if there's a lot of technical errors with my mixing. I'm working off of my laptop that is barely functioning and barely alive, as I'm sure many people are familiar with that struggle. And I'm not at my typical setup with my mixing and stuff. So, but you'll still be hearing music anyways, so no worries. Enjoy.

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1: 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The music may have changed over the years, but one thing hasn't. 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
5: 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This is DJ Lane coming at you live from the depths of the net. Had a lot of different intros over the years throughout my various names. I used to be Meowstro and Morse Codex, and now I'm DJ Lane. Had a lot of name changes for a lot of reasons, but I've been here and done that. It really is just really trippy to come back here after 2 years of not seeing the studio and seeing the station and seeing how much has changed. It's still as festive as it was and jolly as it was, and I have a lot of fond memories of this place. But I'm going to stop yapping and let you keep listening to my music. This one is called Disgust by Kalani and Elusive. And again, apologies for the technical difficulties. My software is having a lot of issues because it's out of its environment. And usually I am doing my show pre-recorded, and I have a lot of attention to detail that I can work with and fix things on the fly before it gets put out on the air. So, yeah, but I'm doing my best. So, enjoy.

Yeah, so this current track is by an artist called Current Value, and he's arguably one of the greatest drum and bass producers of all time. One of his songs was one of the first electronica songs I ever heard, and arguably without Current Value, I would not be here doing what I do. So if you want to know what amazing drum and bass

Alrighty, so this is going to be the final track of the show. It's kind of surreal for me, and obviously I just absolutely butchered that transition, which I had been waiting so long to do, because I've been preparing for the show

yeah, so I don't really know what to say. I have not been able to speak on air for the last 2 years or so because I don't really have a proper mic setup at home. I just use AI to talk, and I very rarely speak at all. I like to just let my mixing speak for itself, you know? But yeah, I just wanted to, you know, I have 20 minutes or so, and I guess just speak a bit, you know? The guy that's on after me is, it's really funny. For the last 6 years that I've been doing my shows, he's always had this slot time after me. We've both been doing our shows remotely, T-Wheels. So out of deep respect for T-Wheels and our unspoken camaraderie of having the exact same back-to-back airtime, I don't want to go over and I don't want to cut it to his set, even though I did start very late because my swipe card doesn't work. I had to go and get the keys to the station because I no longer have proper access. And yeah, like I said, there's so much I want to say because I haven't been able to speak in a while, and this might be the only chance I get to have a proper mic conversation. But yeah, I've been doing my show for 6 years and I absolutely love it. I can't imagine not being able to play music to you beautiful people here, upstate New York. And every song that I have ever put out on air is with the impression that somebody out there will hear it and it will stick with them, and maybe it will influence their taste in music, or they'll find themselves in it. Music can really do a lot for you. It can save lives. It can change lives. And that's what it's done for me. And the reason I came to WCDV Albany in the first place as a freshman was because it changed my life. Music changed my life. And this station is not just a glorified MP3 player. None of us are. None of the DJs are. It is a culture. It is a lifestyle. You know, this was my safe haven when I was going to school here. And I had nowhere else to go sometimes as a freshman, you know. I've slept over in this radio station, and I've spent so much time just scouring all of our CDs and looking at the music we have. And it's really helped define me as a person going forward. And I just want people to know out there that, you know, places like this exist, you know. Radio isn't dead. It's not dead. It's not getting taken over by streaming or Spotify or anything like that. And if it does, you know, as they say, don't go quietly into that good night. Rage, rage against the dying of the light. And I will leave you with that. This is Time Gap by Current Value. And this is DJ Lane

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0: 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Get it in.
1: You know something, Maestro? Girls is always out here trying to get some money from a man instead of going out there trying to get their own money. And I can't stand it. I just can't stand it. But you know something? I wrote a rap about it. Like the hit? Here it go.

My name is T Wheels, and this is the Funky Corner Show. 60 minutes of old school rap beats, funk, and soul. Welcome to show number 602. It's going to be a full hour of music. In the background is Grandmaster Caz, his cut from 1992, entitled Star Search. This is, of course, the instrumental. Yeah, got that one on the single. Recently, I've been listening to my iPod. Well, not recently. I always listen to my iPod. And had it on random, and every now and then I get stuck in something. When I put on random, I end up hearing music that I get, you know, not in a rut in, but I kind of get stuck into for a while. So that music of late has been Third Bass. They came up on one of the randomizations, and yeah, I've been listening to a lot of Third Bass lately. And we're going to kick off the show with a track called The Cactus, but it's the remix on the Cactus Revisited album from 1990. And coincidentally, there's a show now that just came out on A&E. It's called Hip Hop Treasures, and it features Prime Minister Pete Nice. He is a co-curator for the Universal Hip Hop Museum, and what they do on the show is go around and try to find memorabilia and that sort of thing from hip-hop history. And I think they did some Digital Underground stuff with Humpty Noses, and I believe they... I haven't seen it yet, so that's part of the problem. But in reading about it and seeing clips, they also did stuff with DMX and maybe Biggie's Crown and that sort of thing. I don't have A&E, and I didn't pay for any other streaming service which has the A&E add-on, so to speak. So yeah, I'd be bootlegging that one at some point in the near future to see how good it is. But yeah, Pete Nice is one of the hosts, and of course member of Third Bass with MC Search. And actually, back in the day, well, I guess it's not back in the day, in 2014 he actually lived in Clifton Park, which is about 15 minutes from Albany, and I think he had some tax issue, so yeah, he had to go to Albany County Court right around the corner from me. But it was only $13,000, so hopefully he was able to handle that. Anyway, big shouts to Pete Nice and MC Search. We're going to kick the show off with The Cactus. Oh, in a few weeks, I guess it would be 3 weeks. It's going to be October 6th. We'll get into the Funky Corner's 12th anniversary, all vinyl. So just a reminder for that. But anyway, let's get to the music. Full hour. Here we go.

Kenny K. And the place to be. Check it out, y'all. Seen this free. The free.

0: Yeah, so I did try to do a lot of instrumental remixes.
1: Yeah.
0: Not necessarily instrumentals, but yeah, I was going to kick a bunch of remixes, and then I kind of threw myself off.
1: Oh, man.
0: In the background is, I guess, the remix for Description of a Fool by Tribe Called Quest. This is the silent version, so to speak. Yeah, it was on the single. For that was Digital Underground with a tribute to the early days. I guess that wasn't a remix, but it was a B-side or a cassette-only cut. When Sex Packets came out, I bought it on cassette, and then when I ended up getting the CD later on, a couple years later, I was a little annoyed that there was a few cuts that were cassette only, and that was one of them, a tribute to the early days. And that track sampled the song before that, the Olympic Runners, with Put the Music Where Your Mouth Is, and that was released in 1974. And then the track before it also used Put the Music Where Your Mouth Is. That was Dougie Fresh and the Get Fresh crew.
2: Yeah.
0: DEF. And that was the Dance Party Get On Up remix. I believe before that we had De La Soul with Me, Myself, and I and Say No Go, the Unity mix. Foo Schnickens with What's Up Doc. And that was K-Cut's Bad Master remix. Of course, featuring Shaquille O'Neal. My friend Kevin used to call him Shaquille. I don't know why. I don't think he knew how to pronounce it correctly. Anyway, prior to that was Run DMC Faces, the Beatnik version, as I mentioned before. Third bass with the Cactus remix, and kicking things off was Grandmaster Caz Star Search, the instrumental.

All right, I'm going to wrap it up on this one. In the background is Lee Fields and the Expressions with How I Like It. The instrumental, we had Gone Times 3 with Pentatonic Vibes before that. DJ Chuck Chillout and Cool Chip with Time to Rhyme, which sampled Simon Day Bra, which was right before that. Def Jeff Give It Here prior to that, which also sampled the song Bra and sampled the song before it. Peter Brown, Dance With Me. We had Mr. Chop, Greedy G, and I talked over Tribe Called Quest with Description of a Fool, the silent version. My name is T Wheels. This is the Funky Corner Show. Thank you for listening. Catch you next time. Peace.

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1: The ancient Chinese were a very clever race. They were most expert in the devising of simple and yet effective methods of torture. One of their most famous is the water method. Whenever they had a prisoner with information who would not speak, they would tie him prone on a table and gently drip single droplets of water upon his forehead until he spoke. It never failed.
2: I feel like, I don't know if I would talk if I was subjected to Chinese water torture, but if I was in the same room and things were dripping, I probably would. I have an issue which I read about called misophonia. I don't know if I've ever publicly admitted this, but it's basically the, it's not a fear, it's sort of a syndrome. When you hear certain noises, you want to freak out. And for me, it's crunching, chewing, slurping, gulping, pen clicks. Certain noises make me want to flip out, and it's sort of the fight or flight thing. When I go to a Mexican restaurant, I always pray for loud music, because when I hear people crunching tortilla chips, I want to stab next. So maybe punch next. I don't know if I want to stab them. But yeah, it's a weird issue that has no logic applied to it, and I don't know why it affects me, but I don't like it. So it's like, okay, I go to a Mexican restaurant, I love the food and everything else, and people crunching, and I want to like freak out. So yeah, I have that. Anyway, my name is T Wheels, and this is my name is T Wheels, and I'm a misophoniac. This is Funky Corners, and this show will not feature any samples. It'll be an hour of straight music, and the whole reason I bring this up, obviously, is because of the track behind me. It's called CWT by Albany, New York native PJ Katz. I've never seen School Days, so I watched half of it the other day and I fell asleep. Have you seen it, and do you like it? That is my question. Should I continue watching it? Because I fell asleep. There was too many musical segments. Not necessarily music, but yeah, it turned into a musical, and I was like, it didn't grasp my attention. It's weird, because I think Do the Right Thing came out a year later, and that was amazing. But if you've seen School Days, let me know how you feel about it, and if I should revisit it and watch the second half of it. But I do remember, I read this, I don't know how true it is, but I think Vanilla Ice got the Ice Baby thing from one of the scenes in Do the Right Thing, one of the fraternities, but it could just be an urban myth, or a suburban myth, if you will. Anyway, let's get into the music. I think I'm going to start the show off with some remixes. First one up is going to be A Tribe Called Quest, Oh My God, the remix. I love this one for some reason, and it really, along with Madism, it really epitomizes 90s beats that I love. So yeah, let's get into A Tribe Called Quest, Oh My God, the remix. My name is T Wheels, and this is Funky Corners on RapTZ, and

0: What am I saying? I'm not even Chinese.
1: With a capital P.
2: Yeah, I apologize for that.

All right, I guess this is as good a time as any to talk about what you've just heard. In the background is Houston Person with the Houston Express. We had Stevie Wonder, Higher Ground. I know I don't really get much play with Stevie on the show, and I should hopefully change that. Roy Ayers, Ubiquity with Funky Motion. We had Joe Text, I Gotcha. Did I say text? Text. Prior to that was Grammatic with In My Hood. We had King T Dip in the remix, Organized Confusion Stress, and that was the Large Professor remix. The Far Side, For Better or For Worse, DJ Newmark remix. Channel Live, yeah, I talked about it earlier and I played it. Mad Ism, the original Buck Wild remix, and kicking it off was A Tribe Called Quest with Oh My God the remix. And oh yeah, PJ Cass with CWT. Got 30 minutes left, let's keep it going.

Yeah, I like this one. In the background is Kenny Dope, Booming in Your Jeep, the remix featuring Screechy Dan. Before that, we have Beastie Boys with the Fred C. remix of Hey Ladies. Yeah, ended it with remixes. Started and ended. Bookended the show, as it were, with remixes. Before that was Shaquille O'Neal, I'm Outstanding, the Funk Lord remix. Diggable Planets, Where I'm From remix. Del, the Funky Homo Sapien with Mr. Dabalina remix. Cash Money and Marvelous, a Real Mother for You, the 12-inch mix. Which sampled the track prior to that with, which was the JB's. It's not the Express, it's the JB's Monorail. And I think the track before I talked over, which was Houston Person with the Houston Express. That's about it for this show. My name is T Wheels, and I'll catch you again next time. As always, have a good week. See you then. Peace.

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And Neo, Up, Out, and Gone. Johnny Venus, I Want You Back. Chrisette Michelle going back with the number one classic now, If I Have My Way. Tone Step, Fly, former number one, number seven at Smooth R&B Radio. 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
1: 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And Gabriel Jacoby and Baby. Chris Brown, Obvious, Drew Hill, taking it back with the classic beauty. Drew Hill, we had them at the Empire State Plaza for the Black Arts and Cultural Festival. This year, Lloyd is scheduled to be the headliner. Ari Lennox and Vacancy, number 6 at Smooth R&B Radio. A new Isaiah Falls and Taboo. 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
2: 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Forever's a mighty long time. Here we are decades later. The sentiment is still the same. 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

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See you at the bar, you was hardly talking. 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

0: 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We throw some gospel classics in there, too. It's Soft Horizons, today's new smooth R&B, Saturday mornings 4 to 6, this Saturday morning, May 30th, and Q Park of 112 fame, put it on, Dave and Tim's Rain Dance, Anthony Hamilton, I haven't played that in a while, number one classic, Can't Let Go, Raheem Devon, You, the 20th year anniversary edition, number 5 this week at Smooth R&B Radio. And something new from Omarion's. Definitely got that beautiful Snoop Dogg, Pharrell Williams, Charlie Wilson. You remember that. Omarion, New and the One. New from T.I., Mr. Him. 90.9 FM, WCDB.
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T.I.'s on a roll, I tell you. And he's got Let 'Em Know that's been in and out of number one at R&B, hip-hop and R&B radio. That is Mr. Him. New from Johnny Gill. 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

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Let us see, taking it back, the number one classic, I hadn't played that in a while too, Pieces of Me, St. Harrison Bad, number 3 at Smooth R&B Radio. And something new from Johnny Gill. He's back. A Dance, a Kiss. New music coming at you from the absolute legend, Keith Sweat. This is Keith Sweat, King George, Calvin Richardson, Cupid, and Roy Chip Anthony, all on the new song, Still Got That Good Love. 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

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George Benson, the classic, come on out, Inside Love, So Personal. 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And tomorrow, A Better You, Better Me, the number 1 classic. 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And Something New from Hill Street Soul, featuring Lena Loy at Vibrate High. 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

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This Saturday morning, May 30th. And Kim Scott, Hide and Seek, jumps up into the top 10 at Smooth Jazz Radio number 9. The SOS Band, the classic before that. Oh my goodness, they made so many good albums. And No One's Gonna Love You. Jimmy B, Keep It Moving. Glenn Jones, the classic right there. And We've Only Just Begun, The Romance Is Not Over. Skinny Hightower and Alex Parchman. I've seen it, Alex Parchman and Skinny Hightower. Either way, Red Lights jumps up to number 10 at Smooth Jazz Radio across the country. And something new from Reagan Whiteside, In Love Reimagined. 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

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Mark Stevenson. You can check me out for Rhythm and Praise Gospel, all of today's top gospel hits. Sunday morning, 6 to 10, we throw some gospel classics in there, too. You've got it on the Contemporary Jazz Cafe today, smooth jazz and classic R&B. Saturday morning, 6 to 8, this Saturday morning, May 30th. And Norman Brown, chillax, he made it all the way up to number 2 with that one. Luther Vandross, the absolute classic, Any Love. Michael Bruni, Make It Last, number 2 at Smooth Jazz Radio. Change the Block Party, classic, oh my goodness. Reminds me of New York City right there. And Heaven of My Life, Kim and Boney James. Boney James, Joy and Pain Maze featuring Frankie Beverly. Remix, Give My Love. And new Kayla Waters, Bountiful. 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Street Life. 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

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And Felicia Ray, Take Your Time, moves up to number one across the country at Smooth Jazz Radio. Congratulations to Felicia Ray. Surface featuring Regina Bell, the number one classic, taking it back, You Are My Everything. Roberto Restuccia, smooth Commodity, number three at Smooth Jazz Radio. Mickey Howard, haven't played that in so long. Oh, we used to run that. Number one classic, Ain't Nobody Like You. Mesa featuring J.J. Sanseverino starting off that set. New one, Street Life, yes, remake of the Crusaders. And Randy Crawford, classic. New music coming at you from Eric Knight, Exotica. Then we'll try to throw in Blake Aaron and The Upside, number seven at Smooth Jazz Radio. New Eric Knight, 90.9

The shining pearl in the oyster that is SUNY. 90.9 FM, WCDB, Albany.

That's the one, the only Miles Davis right there doing Someday My Prince Will Come. A classic going back to 1961 on a recording of the same name. Miles with some great cats on this recording. John Coltrane with Hank Mobley, Wynton Kelly, Paul Chambers, and, you know, depending on the track, we've got Jimmy Cobb and Philly Joe Jones. The great Miles Davis turned 100 up in the big 52nd Street in the Sky this past Tuesday, born May 26, 1926. He passed away in September of 1991. One of the all-time greats, and I thought we'd feature a bunch of his great music here on the Saturday morning edition of Jazz on WCDB Albany. So much Miles, as we say, miles and miles of Miles here on the program, that on a rare occasion I forego Woody Herman. And, you know, doing things ain't what they used to be, and indeed that is always the case. And you are listening to 90.9 FM WCDB Albany. Bill McCann here with you as your host for this, the Saturday morning edition of Jazz here on WCDB. We are here at the University at Albany, part of the State University of New York. 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After four rings, it goes to the switchboard. You just have to be persistent. Ultimately, I'll see the light bulb flashing on the ceiling, and I'd be happy to take your call. But either way, give us a call, send us an email, go to wcdbfm.com and use the request feature, whatever works for you. We're just glad to know you tuned in here, getting your weekly therapy session known as the Saturday morning edition of Jazz. Miles Dewey Davis, 100. He has a huge discography covering a significant swath of jazz. At the late swing era, through bebop and post-bop, his seminal fusion works. He got his first and second great quintets. Just really ran the gamut, the great Miles Davis. And so we're going to take a crack at bringing you a nice mix of classic jazz from this jazz titan. And whatever we don't get to this week, we can bring along over the next few weeks and sprinkle it in. On a sad note, the jazz world lost a true legend earlier this week. The saxophone colossus, Sonny Rollins, made the journey up to the big 52nd Street in the Sky on Monday. He was born September 7th of 1930. Just passed away on Monday. He was 95. One of the last remaining titans from his generation. And he certainly had a larger-than-life presence on stage. And I do indeed feel fortunate. I've seen him perform on several occasions. I had the chance to speak with him a couple times. And we'll be sure to put together a great retrospective of his fantastic music later this summer. Lucky for us, Miles and Sonny did record several things together. So this morning we're going to feature a few of those things, including some classic Sonny Rollins compositions that he recorded with Miles. So we'll do that to honor the memory of the late Sonny Rollins. We'll tell you all about great things happening out and about, including a place for jazz, and we got some great things happening in clubs. There's going to be a brand new jam session coming up that's going to be hosted by Tariq Shah on Monday nights at the Lark Street Tavern. Tell you about different clubs in the area. Tell you about some cool music, Jazz at Cafe Lena, coming up on June the 9th with the wonderful Terrell Stafford joining Chuck Lamb and the trio. We'll be certainly telling you about that. Tell you about the Saratoga Jazz Festival, with Danny Melnick and company putting together a great jazz fest for the last weekend in June. And thanks to our friends at SPAC, we'll be doing our annual ticket giveaways for the Jazz Festival. We got lawn passes for each day, a second grand prize of lawn passes for both days to one winner,
And then our first grand prize will be a pair of amphitheater seats for both days of the festival to one lucky winner. Plus, the winners get their own Saturday morning edition of Jazz T-shirts, don't you know? So we're going to actually move that, giveaway will begin on June the 13th. So on June 13th, we'll do the lawn seats and then the second grand prize. And then on June 20th, we'll do the first grand prize. So be sure to tune in for your chance to win. Jazz on Jay was announced. It's going to kick off this coming Thursday, June the 4th. With the Union College Jazz Ensemble and the Ellen Sinopoli Dance Company. So we'll tell you all about Jazz on Jay. And the second annual Galway Jazz Festival. And we'll tell you about that coming up in July. And also Danny Melnick has a cool event coming up on in June to raise some money for a charitable cause in honor of Jack DeJohnette. That's going to feature a monster lineup of great musicians that's going to be down in Ulster County. So we'll tell you all about that as well. And a cool screening of a Max Roach documentary that's going to be coming up down in Saugerties that we'll tell you about as well. So all kinds of cool things happening. As Lee Shaw would tell you, do yourself a favor, be your own best friend. Get out there and support live jazz. It needs all the help it can get. And that means it needs you to do that voodoo that you do so well. Support jazz. And that message brought to you as a public service to the friendly folks here at 90.9 FM, WCDB Albany, online at WCDBFM.com. So this morning, wherever the muses take me, that's where we will go. And that and a whole bag of hot potatoes. We're glad you tuned in here to the Saturday morning edition of Jazz as we celebrate miles and miles of miles. Miles Davis 100 here on WCDB. We'll send this out to the biggest Monk fan on the planet. If you hip the jazz, you know the tune. Let's check it out right here on WCDB Albany.

That's Miles Davis with Sassy Sarah Vaughan doing nice work. If you can get it, a little Gershon as we celebrate Miles Davis 100. Miles with, who else we got on that particular track? Benny Green, the trombonist. Bud Johnson on the tenor saxophone. Tony Scott on the clarinet with Jimmy Jones on the piano. Mundell Lowe on the guitar. And Billy Pickles Taylor, not the pianist, but the bass player. And J.C. Hurd on the drums. Going back to 1959, if I recall correctly. No, 50. I'll take that back. 1950. Sarah Vaughan in Hi-Fi on the Columbia label. Miles Davis recorded with the Who's Who of Jazz Greats. So we'll sprinkle them throughout the program. And Sarah Vaughan right there. Nice work if you can get it. Before that, we heard When Lights Are Low. The wonderful Miles Davis on a side called Blue Haze. And that features some nice cats. John Lewis on the piano, Percy Heath on the bass, and Max Roach on the drums, going back to 1953. And speaking of Max Roach, there's a great documentary called Max Roach, the Drum Also Waltzes. And there's going to be a showing of that with producer talk at the Orpheum in Saugerties on Monday, June 15th at 7 o'clock. And it's a nice feature on the life and music of Max Roach. And he recorded again with a Who's Who of Jazz Greats. And so they're going to put together a nice presentation of that with director Ben Shapiro at the Orpheum in Saugerties. Again, that's Monday, June the 15th. You can go to upstatefilms.org to find out all about that. And I'm looking forward to checking it out. And they got Ben Shapiro, the filmmaker. He's also the audio recordist. And editor and director Sam Pollard. So they did 3 decades to complete this documentary. And anyway. And it also says here that Pollard did his first ever film sit-down interview with Roach. So anyway, they're doing a cool job on this. So I figure we'll check it out. Again, that'll be on Monday, June 15th at 7 o'clock at the Orpheum in Saugerties. Upstatefilms.org for more information about that. And before that, little Benny Carter when they did When Lights Are Low, Miles with Percy Heath, Max Roach, and John Lewis. And that, by the way, went to 1953 on the Prestige label. We heard a classic, Round Midnight, Miles Davis with John Coltrane, Red Garland on the piano, Paul Chambers on the bass, and Philly Joe Jones, the ubiquitous Philly Joe Jones on the drums, the great, first great Miles Davis quintet. And we'll send that out to the biggest Monk fan on the planet who checked in this morning. Also, got Jay Florida and Nick Mondello. They're at a trumpet conference at the Eastman School of Music in Rochester. Tuned in to WCDB Online. And they're having the time of their lives. A bunch of trumpet heads doing the hang at a trumpet conference at the Eastman, the venerable Eastman School of Music and the University of Rochester. Cool place. And they're coming up this month in June, the Rochester International Jazz Festival. They do a great job with that. It's gobsmacks of great jazz. So you might want to check that out. The Rochester International Jazz Festival coming up in June at in the city of Rochester. Anyway, let's get back to the music. Oh, that's annoying. That's the wonders of college radio, ladies and gentlemen. You take the good and the bad. Michel Legrand did a nice trip to New York City back in June of 1958 and recorded with a Who's Who of Jazz Greats. I thought we'd feature one of them with Miles Davis
Miles with Bill Evans on the piano, Paul Chambers on the bass, and Kenny Dennis on the drums. And an all-star lineup indeed, arranged and conducted by Michel Legrand. This is a tune called Django, composed by John Lewis, if my brain is working correctly. Let's check it out right here on WCDB, Albany.

That's Miles Davis doing In Your Own Sweet Way with the wonderful Sonny Rollins, the late Sonny Rollins, on the tenor saxophone. Got a nice quote in there of "You Don't Know What Love Is." Tommy Flanagan on the piano, Paul Chambers on the bass, and Art Taylor on the drums, going back to March of 1956 on a classic called Collector's Items. Miles Davis, as we celebrate 100 years of Miles, his centennial birthday this past Tuesday, May the 26th. And the late Sonny Rollins. Before that, Miles and Sonny, Jackie Mack, Walter Bishop, Tommy Potter, and Art Blakey on a side called Miles Davis featuring Sonny Rollins on the Prestige label, going back to 1951. It's Only a Paper Moon. It always makes me think of Nat Cole whenever I hear that song. And we started off with Django, a tune written by John Lewis, Michelle Legrand from Legrand Jazz, featuring Miles Davis on a side arranged and conducted by Michelle Legrand, Herbie Mann on the flute, Betty Glamon on the harp, Barry Galbraith on the guitar, Miles on the trumpet, on a side that also includes Train and Phil Woods, along with Jerome Richardson, Eddie Costa on the vibes, Bill Evans on the piano, Paul Chambers on the bass, and Kenny Dennis on the drums. Miles Davis, 100 here on the Saturday morning edition of Jazz. Folks tuned in from all over. I mentioned earlier Jay Floridia and Nick Mondello hanging out in Rochester at a trumpet fest. And the biggest Monk fan on the planet checked in. Fred and Sheila DiMaggio on the Cape tuned in. Always good to hear from the DiMaggios. Let's get back to Miles. You know, all these recordings, you know, I'm just cherry-picking a tune. Actually, I have a monster pile of Miles Davis to my left here. And, you know, there's so many classic tracks. It's like being a kid in a candy store. So, but as we do, the muses drive the bus. There's no rhyme or reason. I can't tell you from moment to moment what I want to be playing. I just make a decision. So we'll discuss how we do it here on the Saturday morning edition of Jazz. Miles Davis All-Stars on the Prestige label, going back to 1954 on a side called Walkin'. And that's 13 and a half minutes, and it's a great side. Blue and Boogie's on here as well. They're too long, but I love this track. This is a classic from this recording. Miles with J.J. Johnson, Lucky Thompson, Davy Shiltrout with Horace Silver, Percy Heath, and Kenny Clark. Not a slouch in the bunch as we celebrate Miles Davis. This is a tune called Solar. Classic jazz right here on WCDB Albany.

That's When I Fall in Love, Miles Davis, with John Coltrane, Red Garland, Paul Chambers, and Philly Joe Jones, going back to 1956 on the prestige label Steamin' with the Miles Davis Quintet. More about that in just a moment. Before that, we heard Solar, Miles with J.J. Johnson, Lucky Thompson, Davy Shilkraut with Horace Silver, Percy Heath and Kenny Clark on a side called Walkin'. Miles Davis All-Stars, and we started off with Miles and Train doing In Your Own Sweet Way from Collector's Items on the prestige label. Indeed. Classic jazz on WCDB Albany. 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Bill McCann here with you as your host for this, the Saturday morning edition of Jazz here on WCDB. We are here at the University at Albany, part of the State University of New York. 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So we thank them for their support. 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Don't forget, wherever you are on the planet, you can take us along, and that's a good thing. And, you know, all you got to do is talk to some folks that tune in, like Harold Braver and Carol Henry down in Florida. And Joe Cortini out in western New York. And Joe passed along some sad news that the wonderful pianist Dave Salazzo's father passed away. And so we were sorry to hear that. They're going to have a private service for the family. But I did not know Mr. Salazzo, but Dave says he was a tremendous, or Joe Cortini says a tremendous bass player, etc. So our condolences go out to Dave Salazzo on the passing of his dad. Anywho, we're celebrating 100 years of Miles Davis, and there's so much choice music that it's hard, you know, just pick. That's why we let the muses drive the bus here on the Saturday morning edition of Jazz. And anyway, Miles, when he signed a lucrative contract to go over to the Columbia label, he still had some contractual obligations to Mr. Bob Weinstock at the prestige label. And so he went in and with his working group at the time, the first great Miles Davis Quintet, Train, Red Garland, Paul Chambers, and Philly Joe Jones with Miles. They just went in and did a marathon recording session that put out a series of great sides. Cooking with the Miles Davis Quintet, Relaxing with Miles, Working, and Steaming. And they're all great stuff. And all of them, and as the lore has it, they basically went in and just performed like they were in a club, just playing sets that they would normally play in a club at the time. And so the recordings are fresh, they have a great feel, and are considered classics, true classics in the history of jazz. The first Miles Davis Quintet with this series of Cooking, Relaxing, Working, and Steaming. So we just heard something from Steaming. I guess we'll go backwards, maybe. And this will be from Working with the Miles Davis Quintet. And again, there's so many great tunes on these. We'll do this one. This is a classic. This is called 4. Miles Davis 100 here on the Saturday morning edition of Jazz on WCDB Albany.

I could write a book. Miles Davis from Relaxin' with the Miles Davis Quintet. Train and Miles with Red Garland, Paul Chambers, and Philly Joe Jones going back to October of 1956 on the Prestige label. Some classic jazz from Miles Davis here on WCDB. Before that, also from this recording, You're My Everything. Love that. Miles tells Red Garland to play block chords, right? Block chords, Red. That's cool stuff. Miles Davis here as we celebrate his centennial birthday on WCDB. And before that, we heard four. Miles Davis with Train, Red Garland, Paul Chambers, and Philly Joe Jones on Working with the Miles Davis Quintet. These classic sides, steaming, working, relaxing. And we're about to hear from Cookin' from a marathon session that the group did. They had contractual obligations remaining with Bob Weinstock and Prestige when they went over to record for Columbia under a new contract. Miles got a nice contract. And they actually recorded, as I recall, around about midnight before they even did this session. So they had it in the can at Columbia waiting for Miles's contract to be completed with Prestige. Classic jazz here. This is another great, they're all classics. Anything we play here this morning is classic Miles Davis. And this is a big one, My Funny Valentine from Cookin' with the Miles Davis Quintet. This was the first of these sides to be released. And so let's check it out right here on WCDB. Albany.

That's a classic composition called Bempsha Swing, Miles Davis and the Modern Jazz Giants on the Prestige label. And you can't go wrong with music like that. Miles with Milt Jackson on the vibe and Thelonious Monk on the piano, Percy Heath on the bass, and Kenny Clark on the drums. A tune written by Thelonious Monk and Denzel Best. Classic jazz going back to December of 1954. I'll take that back. Is that the one? Yeah. Anywho, classic jazz on WCDB as we celebrate the centennial birthday of Miles Davis, born May 26, 1926, and one of the all-time legends of jazz. He passed away in September of 1991. And we'll give you a nice look at some of this wonderful jazz of Miles Davis. What else do we have? My Funny Valentine from Cookin' with the Miles Davis Quintet from the great series of Sides on Prestige, Cooking, Relaxing, Working, and Steaming with Miles Davis. And all classic jazz here on the Saturday morning edition of Jazz as we celebrate Miles Davis. The jazz world lost one of its true titans this past week. Sonny Rollins passed away. He was 95, born September the 7th, 1930. He passed away on Memorial Day, and fortunately for us, he recorded some nice sides with Miles Davis of some of Sonny's classic compositions, so I thought we'd hear a couple of them. We're going to start off with Olio, Sonny Rollins with Miles Davis on a side called Bag's Groove on the Prestige label. Let's check it out right here on WCDB, Albany.

0: That's Miles Davis with Charlie Parker on a side called the Immortal Charlie Parker on the Savoy label. Doing a tune credited on here to Miles Davis, but written by John Lewis, called Milestones, not to be confused with the second Milestones that Miles did that we'll hear later on in the program, which is just an awesome tune. Miles with Bird, along with what else we got? We got John Lewis on the piano there, Nelson Boyd on the bass, and Max Roach on the drums. Classic jazz. And that's going back to 1947. And again, speaking of Max Roach, there's going to be a screening at the Orpheum in Saugerties on Monday, June 15th, of a great documentary called Max Roach, The Drum Also Waltzes. And there'll be a director, Mr. Ben Shapiro, will be there. He's an award-winning journalist, and he put together this wonderful documentary. And that'll be, again, screened at the Orpheum in Saugerties on Monday, June the 15th at 7 o'clock. You can go to upstatefilms.org to find out all about that. The great Max Roach. And just was down at Max's grave down at Woodlawn Cemetery in the Bronx. Did a jazz tour there. A lot of famous jazz folks buried in that cemetery in the Bronx. And Max Roach amongst them. Again, Max Roach, the drum also waltzes at the Orpheum in Saugerties Monday, June 15th at 7 o'clock. And Mr. Ben Shapiro will be there to give a talk about Max Roach and this wonderful documentary. Charlie Parker with our birthday boy, Miles Davis, as we celebrate Miles Davis's centennial. And let's check out some of this wonderful music recorded live at the Royal Roost right here on WCDB Albany.
1: And once again, ladies and gentlemen, we take you back to the Royal Roost, Metropolitan Opera House, where you sit back and relax every night, every morning, and listen to a lot of the wonderful and modern jazz that I hope you really enjoy. And as our surprise for this morning here on the All Night All Frantic One, with our microphones down here at the Royal Roost, we bring to you once again the wonderful and outstanding Charlie Parker and his wonderful organization. That's right, for the weekend, ladies and gentlemen, we're bringing you the great Charlie Parker and his wonderful organization, featuring Miles Davis on trumpet, Max Roach on drums, Tad Dameron on piano, and Curly Russell on bass. I know that you'll have a lot of fun over the weekend. Come on down and dig the great Charlie Parker, the one and only, the man of jazz. And to start things jumping off, let's hear an original done by, or written by, Thelonious Monk out of the RCA Victor album. Here's 52nd Street Theme.

There you go. That's Miles Davis with Charlie Parker, recorded live at the Royal Roost in New York City, going back to 1948. Classic Jazz Symphony Sid Torin announcing the band. Miles and Bird with Tad Dameron, Curly Russell, and Max Roach. September of 1948 on that particular recording. It's from a nice 4-CD set called Charlie Parker, the Complete Live Performances on Savoy. Doing the 52nd Street theme written by Thelonious Monk. And again, Max Roach heard there, and they're going to do this documentary, The Drum Also Waltzes, at the Orpheum in Saugerties, June 15th, 7 o'clock. You can go to upstatefilms.org for more information about that. We're celebrating 100 years of Miles Davis here on WCDB Albany. Bill McCann here with you as your host as we bring you classic jazz. The Muses are driving the bus, and we're bringing you all sorts of great Miles Davis. And also this past week, we unfortunately lost another great jazz titan, one of the few remaining from his generation, Sonny Rollins, known as Nuke, and because of a likeness apparently to the Brooklyn Dodgers pitcher Don Newcomb, but people also known

as the saxophone colossus, the great Sonny Rollins. He passed away on Memorial Day this week, and he was 95. So we'll feature some more from him in just a moment. We are here at the University at Albany, part of the State University of New York. We're funded by the Student Association here at UAlbany, and we thank them for their support. And as always, we thank you for making us a part of your day right here on the Capital District's best. 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Don't forget, wherever you are on the planet, you can take us along, and that's a good thing. All sorts of people tuned in here today. The wonderful Karen Wilton enjoying some coffee and some jazz. So always good to hear from Karen, and all sorts of folks checking us out here, getting their weekly four-hour jazz therapy session known as the Saturday morning edition of jazz. In that before that previous set, we heard Miles with the late Sonny Rollins doing one of Sonny's classic compositions called Olio, with Horace Silver on the piano, Percy Heath on the bass, and Kenny Clark on the drums, going back to June of 1954. This is another classic from Sonny Rollins. It's Nigeria spelled backwards. It's called Arigin. The late Sonny Rollins with Miles Davis right here on WCDB Albany.

There's a few from Miles Davis and the late Sonny Rollins. Sonny passed away on Monday. He was 95, one of the two true titans of jazz, and left a tremendous legacy of jazz for the world to enjoy. And we will put together a nice retrospective of Sonny's music for later in the summer. But I had planned the Miles Davis Centennial, and so Sonny, you know, not a young man, so I wasn't shocked by his passing, but it was not expected when it happened. So we will certainly put together a great retrospective of Sonny Rollins' music, and I don't have a date yet, but there's so much great music from Sonny Rollins. It'll be a lot of fun to put together. That's a tune written by Sonny Rollins called Doxy. Sonny with Miles, along with Horace Silver, Percy Heath, and Kenny Clark, going back to 1954 on the Prestige label, on a side called Miles Davis and the Modern Jazz Giants Bags Groove. And we also heard in that set Arigin, which is Nigeria spelled backwards. So we heard the Olio, Arigin, and Doxy, three of the great compositions from Sonny Rollins. Again, he passed away on Monday at the age of 95. Miles Davis 100 here on the Saturday morning edition of Jazz, and this track may be my favorite Miles Davis track. That's saying something, because there's so much great music. I always thought, if I was like a Yankee, you know, they play the walk-up music for the baseball players, this would be my walk-up music if I was a New York Yankee when I came to bat. That's how cool I think this is. Let's check it out right here. I'll play it, and then I'll tell you what it is. Let's check it out on WCDB, Albany.

That's a great tune called On Green Dolphin Street, written by Bronislaw Caper. Miles Davis with Cannonball Adderley, John Coltrane, Bill Evans, Mr. Paul Chambers, and Jimmy Cobb. It's on a compilation of sorts called Miles Davis, The 58 Sessions, Stella by Starlight, etc., etc. On Green Dolphin Street, we'll send that out to my dear friend, Mr. John Herr, who's a particular fan of that composition, written by Ned Washington and Bronislaw Caper. Miles Davis 100 here on the Saturday morning edition of Jazz on WCDB Albany. 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And don't forget, wherever you are on the planet, you can take us along. 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Just ask Karen Wilton's parents down in Binghamton, listening at WCDBFM.com. Got, getting some good jazz here on a Saturday morning. So we welcome them to the program, and we hope they're enjoying the music. Maybe they'll become regulars, as it were. We got all kinds of regulars checking us out. Joe Lopes checking us out from Long Island. I mentioned Woodlawn Cemetery in the Bronx earlier in the program. He said he grew up right across from Woodlawn Cemetery in the Bronx and visited Jazz Row with Duke and Miles and many others many times. Joe Lopes, I appreciate you, Joseph. And thank all the folks tuned in here on a regular basis on Saturday mornings on WCDB. Well, Miles did so many great things. In this next segment, we're going to feature Miles and his great collaborations with Mr. Gil Evans. And there are several classic recordings from Miles and Gil. We're going to go back to where it started, from the birth of the cool, Miles Davis. This is on a CD called The Complete Birth of the Cool. It's actually cool. The original studio recordings from 1949, and then they have a live session as well, which is pretty cool, with Symphony Sid announcing the band, etc. We're going to stick to the original, just because the sound quality is much better and the band's a little bit tighter. But we're going to go with a tune arranged by Mr. Gil Evans from this classic session called Birth of the Cool. And we're going to hear a tune called Boplicity, Miles Davis from Birth of the Cool. And not a slouch in the bunch, as they say. And who's in the band, you might wonder? Miles with J.J. Johnson, Sandy Siegelstein, Bill Barber, Lee Konitz, Mr. Jerry Mulligan with John Lewis, Nelson Boyd, and Kenny Clark, going back to April of 1949. This is called Boplicity. Miles Davis from Birth of the Cool right here on WCDB Albany.

That's Miles Davis with Gil Evans on a classic on the Columbia label called Miles Ahead. We heard My Ship and the title track Miles Ahead. They just merged right together so beautifully. The great arranger and conductor Gil Evans with Miles doing Boplicity from Birth of the Cool going back to 1949. And really one of the seminal recordings in jazz history, Birth of the Cool, a real modern sound. You know, he came out of the swing era, the big band era, and then there was a sea change with bebop, and which was a vastly different type of jazz, contrafacts and many original compositions. And then all of a sudden you had Birth of the Cool, these great, really wonderful, deep, modern arrangements of music. And Gil Evans, one of the progenitors of that type of music, and right at the forefront. And so Miles went into the studio on a bunch of occasions and recorded some classic jazz. And we're going to hear, you just heard Miles Ahead, and it's got a lot of cool things on it. This is another classic that they did. That was in 1957. This is 1958. They went in and did Porgy and Bess, Miles Davis and Gil Evans. And so I thought we'd hear a couple from that. Summertime, the classic tune from that wonderful piece of music, Porgy and Bess, and then It Ain't Necessarily So. Miles Davis and Gil Evans, classic jazz, as we celebrate 100 years of Miles Davis on WCDB Albany.

Miles Davis and Gil Evans from Porgy and Bess, going back to 1958 with It Ain't Necessarily So and Summertime. Miles Davis 100 here on the Saturday morning edition of Jazz. Bob Scribner, let me know. It says Miles coming through loud and clear here in the Bahamas. So, Mr. Scribner getting the long distance dedication today. We appreciate you, brother, listening live at WCDBFM.com, live from the Bahamas. Steve Harwitz checking in. The Doyles checking in as well. And Maggie McDougal enjoying the program. Always good to hear from folks checking us out here on the Saturday morning edition of Jazz. Miles Davis and Gil Evans. Here's Miles and Gil from, I know it's a redundant term, classic from

There you go. That's Once Upon a Summertime. Miles Davis and Gil Evans from Quiet Nights, one of the classic, you know, collaborations between Miles Davis and Gil Evans. Miles 100 here on WCDB Albany. And so we heard Quiet Nights, Porgy and Bess, Miles Ahead. The other one in this great grouping of collaborations with Gil Evans is Sketches of Spain. I'm going to hold off on that for a couple of weeks and play it bright and early on a Saturday morning. The Concierto de Aranjuez by Rodrigo. It's absolutely beautiful, but it's 16-plus minutes long and not really appropriate for this hour. We need something a little more peppy. But it's a classic, Miles Davis and Gil Evans, Sketches of Spain. And so we'll hear that in a couple weeks. We'll bring it on one Saturday morning and throw it on right when the show starts, because it's absolutely beautiful, but too long for right now. So the Muses and I consulted, and we decided that, let's see, it's beautiful, but it's too mellow. We're going to pick things up here in the final hour of the Saturday morning edition of Jazz on WCDB Albany. We are here at the University at Albany, part of the State University of New York. We're funded by the Student Association here at UAlbany. So we thank them for their support. And as always, we thank you for making us a part of your day right here on the Capital District's best in alternative music. Music you're pretty much not going to get anyplace else on the FM dial here in the Capital District. You can get it right here on WCDB Albany. The final hour. And

whenever I think of this, whenever I think of this tune that we're about to hear, it's a title cut from a classic from Miles going back to 1963. It reminds me of when I was a kid. You know, you had the games when you were a kid. The old timers remember this. It was Spin the Bottle was one of them. And then wasn't there like Seven Steps to Heaven or some such thing. I'm misremembering what it's called. Anyway, I digress as usual. But this is Miles Davis and Company from Seven Steps to Heaven, the title track right here on WCDB. Albany.

The second great Miles Davis quintet. Miles with Wayne Shorter, Herbie Hancock, Ron Carter, and Tony Williams. Going back to 1965 on the Columbia label. The recording's called ESP. And that's just a wicked cool tune written by Ron Carter and Miles Davis called 81. Miles Davis, as we celebrate his centennial birthday here on WCDB. And before that, we heard Seven Steps to Heaven, the title track on the side going back to 1963. Miles with George Coleman, Herbie, Ron Carter, and Tony Williams. A great band indeed. George Coleman's still with us, going strong. Ron Carter, Herbie still with us as well. Some wonderful cats. Miles Davis, 100. Up in the big 52nd Street in the Sky here on the Saturday morning edition of Jazz. And I look to my left here, and there's several dozen more recordings that I haven't even gotten to yet. That's okay. The Muses, they drive the bus. I look over, there's a pile of music, and we say, oh, what should we play next? So that's what we're doing. This is one of the all-time classics. And Miles said the two great quintets, the second great quintet, Miles with Wayne Shorter, Herbie Hancock, Ron Carter, and Tony Williams. They just did so much awesome music. This is right up there from the second quintet. It's on a side called Miles Smiles from 1966. The seminal recording from this side. It's called Footprints. Wayne Shorter wrote this great tune. Miles Davis right here on WCDB. Albany.

There you go. That's Footprints, written by Wayne Shorter. Miles Davis from Miles Smiles with his second great quintet. Wayne Shorter, Herbie Hancock, Ron Carter, and Tony Williams. That's some nice calls. Danny Miami talking about when he saw VSOP over at Tanglewood and got to hang with Wayne Shorter. And Peter Smith, longtime listener, called in talking about Miles up at SPAC. Brought his five-year-old son at the time, he's now 46. Talking about Miles playing with his back to the audience. I've read a lot about that. You know, people speculating as to why he did it or not, and even some of the musicians in the band talking about it. So a lot of people took it as being rude. Some people took it as Miles becoming one with the band. Either way, it's Miles Davis. What can I tell you? Here's Miles, actually on a Cannonball Adderley side. This is a classic. Again, a redundant term on a program like this. Miles with Cannonball, Hank Jones, Sam Jones, and Art Blakey going back to 1958. It's called Something Else. Cannonball came to New York City with his brother, Julian, and they were school teachers down in Florida up on break. Asked to sit in. It's a legendary story, and the rest, as they say, is history. Miles took a shining to Cannonball and got him into the studio and to do some things. And this is one of the great efforts that came out of all that. What's interesting about this, and I've talked about this in the past, is that the opening track, Autumn Leaves, the first solo was actually Miles, even though it's Cannonball's side, which I always thought was fascinating. Anyway, let's check it out. Cannonball Adderley with Miles Davis doing Autumn Leaves. One of the great introductions of a jazz tune right here on WCDB Albany.

That's Miles Davis with Cannonball Adderley on a Cannonball side called Something Else on the Blue Note label. Going back to 1958, Art Blakey on the drums, Sam Jones on the bass, Hank Jones on the piano. There was no relation. With Cannonball on alto, Miles on the trumpet. Miles Davis 100 here on WCDB. If you're listening on Saturday, coming up at noon, Sir Walford with the many moods of Sir Walford. You know they call it that because you never know what you're going to get. It all depends upon the many moods of Sir Walford coming up at noon on Saturday here on WCDB. Well, this next one, many consider to be the greatest jazz recording of all time. Miles with Cannonball and Coltrane, Bill Evans on the piano, Paul Chambers on the bass, and Jimmy Cobb on the drums. Sold a kajillion copies, and still as fresh as when it first came out. And all the tunes on here are just fantastic, and so we'll do this one. Probably the most famous one on the recording. The recording is called Kind of Blue, and this is All Blues. Classic jazz. Doesn't get more classic than this. Miles Davis here on WCDB. Albany.

0: All Blues, Miles Davis from Kind of Blue. What a great, great recording. Some consider it to be the greatest jazz recording of all time. And got so many cool tunes. So What, Freddie Freeloader, Blue and Green, All Blues, and Flamenco Sketches. I had my daughter convinced when she was a little girl that one of the tunes on this was called Jordan. I said, Jordan, it's a... And I hummed out the tune. Boom, boom, boom, boom, boom, boom, boom. Jordan. Boom, boom, boom, boom, boom, boom, boom, boom. Jordan. So she was convinced that that was her tune from Kind of Blue. Anyway, what can I tell you? Coming up at noon, Sir Walford with the many moods of Sir Walford here on WCDB. And hey, if you're looking for some cool jazz tonight, Saturday the 30th at the Landing Hotels at River Casino at 6 o'clock, the Caitlin Fay Trio. 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Bowdoin Canal Trio at the Van Dyke tonight, Saturday the 30th with Nick Dwarika and Akeeman Noel. 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Next Friday the 5th, the Art Stanton Quartet. 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Jazz Vespers, Sunday the 31st at the First Reformed Church of Schenectady. Mr. John Leroy, solo piano. And what else? The Lark Street Tavern next Tuesday. 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What else knew we have to tell you? Danny Melnick and the Saratoga Jazz Festival up at SPAC. We'll be giving our ticket giveaways on June 13th and then the 20th, so stay tuned for that. Hey, next Thursday, Jazz on Jay kicks off. That's Thursday, June the 4th. With the Union College Jazz Ensemble and the Ellen Sinopoli Dance Company. 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And don't forget the Jazz Fest, by the way, the last weekend in June. Always the last weekend in June. And don't forget about the second annual Galway Jazz Festival. Keith Prey and the folks at Capital District Jazz Limited putting together that event. 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I'm Bill McCann. I'll be back next Saturday morning for another 4 hours of fun-filled excitement. Same bad time, same bad channel. And as is customary here on WCDB Albany, you got it, Mr. Woody Herman. Hey, have yourself a great week.
1: Mr. Woody Herman. Woody Herman.

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5: Pleasant good afternoon. And how's everyone doing on this gorgeous day, in the sense that it's cloudy and it stopped raining for now? But we give thanks for the day. At least the sun is shining somewhere in the world. What the heck is going on? Anyway, you're listening to 90.9 FM WCDB with your host, Sir Walford, the Reggae Ambassador. I had a little sad news, but it's not really sad. We give it a try, and we're going to try again. Open mic on Wednesday is discontinued for now. It's put on hold. But I'm going to be doing some things on either Friday night or Saturday night. So look out for that. I'm going to try and find another place on the avenue, Wolf Road, to see if it can work at that whatever location I try to make it work. But the location I have is a beautiful location, and AWJ Caribbean Restaurant, definitely I thank them for giving us the opportunity. And we're looking forward to keep on working with them, because they got the best Caribbean food in Colony right now. You say, I would say right now, they're the first to

right now, all of a sudden, something happened, and we are trying to deal with it the best way we can. With the war, with the government, a whole lot of chaos is going on right now, and it's a crisis, you know. And get a chance, sit down with your kids and let them know everything is going to be all right. You know, mommy and daddy is going to be taking care of you, and you're going to be grown up, hopefully, and start your own family. You know what I'm saying? So, I'm not worrying about what's going on. Because whatever goes on is in the Almighty's hand, the higher power. If you believe in the higher power, then you understand where I'm coming from. If you don't, you will see eventually with your own eyes, because I'm witnessing the chaotic movement of what God is doing with us humans. He wants us to do better than what we are doing. And I'm saying it in the sense that we have to change. We have to give him the glory and let him know he's the one who's in charge, not mankind, who's not kind to man, woman, or child, but to who knows right from wrong, and also who stand up for justice and peace and love and joy and happiness. We are just here, leasing, renting, and borrow time, I would say. And then we dispose, in a sense, we travel to another dimension. And that dimension is the final destination, as Star Trek would say, the final definition. But somebody's playing with the equipment, and you know, that's kind of crazy that they're doing it, you know. But it's not going to stop me from saying what I need to say to you all. Get your house in order, get your life in order, get your family in order, and focus on the good things which are happening around you. Anyway, this is WCDB Albany. I'm going to let you hear the last program of my open mic last week, Wednesday. It's the last one I did for now, and I want you to hear how great it was. It's a great send-off, and I'm proud of what I did, and people are proud of me of doing it. So I never stop. I just move on. When one door is closed, there's many other doors to be open. And I'm trying all the doors I can while I'm still living. You know, life is such a pleasure. You must enjoy it while you can. And don't put off what you can do today for tomorrow, because tomorrow is not promised to any one of us. When we close our eyes at night, we hope that we wake up in the morning or in the next couple hours or minutes. And if you do, you give thanks to the

Mighty, who created us in his own image. So we are attached to the higher being, the power, God, whatever you might want to call him. He's the one who controls the waves, the energy in which we all come from and what we all look towards. Like the sun. Sun, when the sun is out, I'm bursting with energy. I want to be outdoor, you know. When it's raining and cloudy, most likely I want to stay inside and cuddle up and do things in the house. But when it's a beautiful day, I want to enjoy the beauty of God's land, earth itself. My garden is started, and I enjoy watching my garden come to life. When it comes to life and it produces food for me to eat, I will, and to give away, because sometimes you grow so much that you have to give it away. You share it. And if mankind could be more kinder to each other and help each other instead of tearing down each other, tear down racism, tear down the negativity of color. You know, tear those things down. We are just one human being. The only difference, there's a female and there's a male. And the Almighty planned that so we could be fruitful and multiply. We don't own the land we are on. You think you own the house? You're going to pass it on. You just occupying it for the time being while your flesh is alive. It's a shelter. You work hard for your shelter. You know? And you put your kids in the shelter. Look at life for what life can give you and what you can get out of life. The Reggae Ambassador speak today. The word of the day, month, week, years is crisis. Look up the word crisis now. Google it. Understand where I'm coming from when I say crisis. Yeah, we're going through some crisis. But now we're going to hear my so-called last show for open mic. Enjoy.

0: humor, but here's this is a little bit sound. What's up, Tom?
1: Hey!
0: It's the bitch. This is a good one here.

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0: song of the universe.
1: Thanks, Ben. 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
2: You've got one more and then whoever's after. Yeah.

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1: I did it right.
0: You know I had to get it straight, man. You know
1: yeah,
0: that.
1: I know.
0: Luke goes a jockey.
1: I like that. It was the first one to go out to the acapella. It was the first one. No, actually, I like that.
0: Alright, don't forget tomorrow we're down the street. We're down the street and it's Saturday, we got a new boy. Oh, it's connected to Clinton's Ditch. Make sure you get up there, it's right there, right off of Erie. Next to Burger King, where you can eat and come and get drunk. That's how it works. Yeah, 6 to 9. We're going to have some fun up there. I believe the weather should be good. And it's the first one, so we'll see how it works out. But I believe it's going to
2: change. Check my phone. Check my two.
0: Girl group is the feature. That's the name of the group. Girl group. It works. Everybody come on up and have some fun. Show what you got. Show us what you got. Show us what you got. But I think it's going to be a fun night. Fun night. It's early night, 6 to 9. You leave there and go somewhere else to party. But they got a DJ right after that, so if you want to hang around there, they want to have a party. Giving out some good knowledge. Sir Walford, the many moves of Sir Walford. He might be himself on radio one week or two. You never know where he's recording. He's always recording, so you never know what you're going to hear. But we appreciate Sir Walford for jamming with us and doing what he does. He's always looking out, so thank you, Sir Walford. 90.9 FM. You can go online and look him up. WCBFM.com. And he's on Facebook, doing it live on Facebook. Wallace Siblings. SUBBLIES. SIBBLIES. You know what I mean? So go on and check him out. Walmart. Sir. He was dubbed. Sir Walmart. Now, if you didn't know it's an open mic, it's an open mic. Come on and have some fun with it. JoJo in the house. What's that, bro? JoJo did our beat the other day. We jammed on. Have some fun with it.
2: Check my phone. Check my two. Under. Check. Thank you. Thank you. Check my one. Check my two. Under. Check.
0: And of course, my girl. Guys and other groups are doing what they call it. Rod will be doing a lot of things, especially on July 25th. It's going to be a community, unity, and community, and we're going to have some fun. We hope to get everybody out there.
2: Yes.
0: Lady Salsa in the house. All right. Maria Perez. Oh, good to see you.
2: Yes. Good to be with you tonight.
0: All right.

trying to make you happy as a performer, to bring something from my heart. Every time is a different energy. This is for the ladies here. And we respect our friends, sir. Look at what we need, brother. This is a family. I'm going to definitely say thank you to the Cool Universe. We're going to do it. No, man. But I love you, dear guys. Thank you.

What is next? Come on, let's have some fun.

Thank you.

Yes, I brought this to Colony. The Hope and Mike, right there on Wolf Road, 18 Wolf Road. Sorry to have to come to a closing, but we'll be back there in the future. Yeah, this is what I do, and this is my best. What a send-off show. Didn't know it was coming at the end of the night. That's, we are having our last show at AJW Caribbean Restaurant, 18 Wolf Road. They say they would like to do it again, but right now, expense. Yeah, man, crisis. Word of the day, the week, month, and years, crisis. And that's what's hitting us now, crisis. Music is the crisis. Listen to it and feel the music. This is what Sir Walford give you and will continue giving it to you. One love. And I also want to big up Ben. Yes, Cool Universe. Our background musicians who backed us. Cool Universe. That's them playing. If you ever need them, get in touch with I. Sir Walford. Any other artists you heard today, I can get them to come to your event, and they are for hire.

0: Uh-oh, Brad's buzzed.
1: Oh, yeah?
0: Yeah, he's starting with the woots.
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0: And now a speech.
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0: stepping into terrible conclusions. What? Give it one more time to Jimmy, guys. Come on. Yeah. I'm just working that boy. Who's next on that there list? JoJo. JoJo Romero. I want to thank everybody for coming out. It's been an interesting night so far. Joe's bringing us up. It's all good. He didn't bring us. Joe about to do some. We've had some blues. We've had some stuff. We've got to do some reds. And, Romani, I don't know where she going. She like a bullshit. Kim came with some R&B and some pop and all kind of different stuff. What? We still got Kim Carrington on the way. She going? She never did. I wish you. Let's do some Mary Jane stuff. What you got? What's your hours, Kim?
1: Monday,
0: 4
1: to 6.
0: Monday, 4 to 6.
1: Wednesday,
0: 10
1: to midnight.
0: What is it, 10 to midnight? What's the radio thing?
1: I'm
0: streaming. I've been streaming
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0: 1 to 3, 95.5. All right. So we've got all kind of radio personalities up in here. What it's all about, you know what I'm saying?
2: Yes.
3: Yes, sir.
4: Woo! Yes, sir. Yes. Well, your legs don't

0: 15 people notice when I pay some writing to it somewhere else. I hear you, man. It's all good. Appreciate you, man. Who's next? Kim? Or Ramona? Who's next? Come on, girl. What you got? One more time for JoJo Romero, you guys. JoJo.
1: Different style. Yeah, man. I must say, JoJo, you lay it on us, you know. I'm so proud of all the people, all the artists who came out and performed last Wednesday. Not knowing it was my last performance of open mic at that place. But they allow me to do something on Friday and Saturday night if I choose to. And I'm just going to take a short break from it and, you know, work with Ben. But Thursday at September 2 at 1165 Central Avenue. And I know he mentioned the one he's doing tonight, the first one in Schenectady. If he could text me the address, we'll definitely, and the name of the place, mention it. But tonight, down in Woodstock, we have the legendary Toots and the Maytals. Junior Toots is going to be performing at the Colony Room in Woodstock. And it's outdoors. If it doesn't rain, doors open at 6 o'clock. And if it rains, it's going to be inside. So either way, you're going to see Junior Toots and the Maytals. And who knows, my artist Luco might just play a song with Toots and the Maytals. We see, because Toots and the Maytals is going to be coming to Colony this month. And I will have more information on that. And they're going to be at the Celtic, Bingo Hall and 155. Great place to come and enjoy music and Caribbean food. Anyway, we are looking for a drummer. So, a drummer in the capital area of Albany. You know, one who can play reggae, jazz, whatever. You're a drummer, you should know what you could play. And if you could play everything, that's even more beautiful. So spread the word around that Sir Walford is looking for a drummer. Grab my telephone number and you could text me and we audition you to join our band. We got a keyboardist and we got a guitarist. We just need a drummer now. Area code 518-522-2406. Again, 518-522-2406. 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If you're going to call me at the radio station now at area code 518 442-4242. You could reach me here any Saturdays from 12 until 6, most of the time. I'm leaving out of here at 5 o'clock because I got to go to Woodstock. All right? Anyway, I'm going to continue with the closing of the open mic. I got a couple more artists. And if you want any of these artists, don't hesitate to call me. They want to be working for you out there. If you have a club, a wedding, whatever, family reunion, birthday, or just having a gathering and you want a good band to come and entertain you all, get in touch with Sir Walford, area code 518-522-2406. Same number for the drummer, same number for the artist then who you need. I got the artists and I can provide them. And I also provide a DJ service as well. If you need a good DJ, call that number as well. Anyway, the word of the day, week, month, and years is crisis. Look it up. Crisis. A whole world is going through a crisis. Yes, especially in the United States. What a big crisis we going through. Right here at home, we going through crisis. Not just the war, but the condition of how we are abstaining our dignity, our liberty, our right for justice and peace and love, and for just to live as one and put the hatred behind, because when the time come, hatred, racism, colorism, all those schism doesn't matter. It's the quality of life you live today and tomorrow and into the future of your children. What you install in them is what they become. Understand? America tell me is what they teach me is what I know. Not so. Is what I know I teach myself as well. Hey, Bob Marley was no fool. Marcus Garvey was no fool. Kennedy was no fool. Dr. King was no fool. All these men re-educate themselves to know what they know. So you as a human being have the right to educate yourself to know what you're living in this world, in this time. Stand up for your rights. Equal rights and justice for all human. Yeah, all human. Human don't got no color, no country. No barriers, no borders. We are just here to be fruitful and multiply on this planet of ours. Wherever we came from, we are just here for a time. Borrow time, rent time, lease time. Understand where I'm coming? I'm breaking it down. Breaking it down like baseball. You start at home, you get a hit, you get on first base, and you wait there until somebody gets you to second base, or you could try and steal second base if you want. You could take chances, yes. The sure thing is to make somebody push you to second base. Second base is where you learn and you branch out to your own being and you meet your true friends and true companion, such as a wife or a husband. And then you multiply, having kids, having a home to keep them shelter and having to feed them and then send them off to college or school or whatever. And then they leave the nest and you are ready for the next hit to come where it push you on third base, which I am on third base, waiting to go home. I'm not going to try and steal to go home. I'm going to wait patiently because the Almighty, he still got work for me and I got work for him. So why rush? Everything is going to be all right. It's up to you to make it all right. The Reggae Ambassador, Sir Walford, speak to you. Get your house in order. Get ready to go home. Get ready to take a hit and go on first base and get another run in so you could go to second base and start your life like I did. And now I'm on third base waiting to go home again where it started. Everything always have a home. And this world of ours is our only home we have. Do not destroy it. Do not let mankind, who's not kind to man, woman, or child, destroy or try to destroy it or try to destroy your mental mind of thinking. Let your mind be free. Don't let that keep you in captivity, as Bob Marley would say. Yeah. We still in captivity. Wake up, world. Wake up, America. Because it seems like we are drowning in the negative ways of living. There's no love. There's no peace. There's no happiness. Nothing but madness around us and chaos. Look within yourself and find the inner part of you which has the Almighty. Let him control you. Don't let mankind control you. Mankind is not kind to man, woman, or child. They're not nice. All they think about is money, money, money, property. Take land which is not theirs to take or to sell, but they do it anyway. Wake up, live the life you love, and love the life you live. Rastafari, Jah Rastafari, each and every time. The Rasta man speak from the heart. Speak from the heart, man. He got something called a soul. And when the soul touches, no man or woman can make him think differently than himself. He's the one who can make himself go forward or go backward. He's in control. And the Almighty is the one who give us that control. He give us choices. So use your choices wisely. Focus. Back to the music. Yeah,

It was really a ladies' night at open mic. Love you ladies who performed from that night. You're so wonderful to Sir Walford and to Colony. Thank you, ladies. Love you all. And the gentlemen, too. I love you guys.

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Congrats, and nothing better than to close out my open mic with these artists right here, the ladies. Love you, ladies. Love you all. Check it out.

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2: We asked kids what it took to be a dad. 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
3: A father is always present. I mean, what real father figure can you have if they're not there?
4: In order to be a good dad, you need to love your son. 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And you need to make them breakfast. Yep.
5: I mean, just to maybe play like a board game with me, or to just stay home and play some video games with me. Just to do like that one little thing is what I really look forward to.
6: I'm not asking him to be a perfect dad, but he should try.
3: He's just

phenomenous, you know. He started it and it blossomed. And now the state of New York is bringing him back to where it all started, right here at Albany University. I'll let you know more about that as it come. I would like to set up an interview with him. I'm going to be calling him and find out if he's could call in or come to the station. He'd love to come to the station because he was sitting behind these boards back then when he was a DJ here. Anyway, coming up at 3 o'clock, it's going to be changed a little bit because of what's happening in the world. And I just want some inspiration music, some uplifting music to give us hope and to have you have faith in the Almighty God for what's coming. Have faith. Every little thing going to be all right. We're going to still survive through these crises. You know, madness becomes sadness. And the sadness we are going through, we're going to get over it. You know, it's not going to be the way it used to be. Everything naturalistically have changed in the last 4 years. We see men just lose their mind and go chaotic. Want to be king, want to be dictator, want to have ownership of piece of land they don't even own. We don't own this. This land we on, we just leasing it, renting it, you know. We squandering. God gave it to us to be fruitful and multiply and have a roof over your head, and you work hard for what you want out of life. Don't let no mankind destroy your mentality of living. Life is the right for every human being to live comfortable. Yes, next door neighbor live comfortable with them. They live comfortable with me. And, you know, we say good morning, good afternoon. We smile. We hear the kids them playing, you know. And I remember my kids playing when they were young, when they was young at the house. Lived there for a long time. So, you know, I begin to respect life for what life has given me and respect the Almighty for making me feel the way I do. Anyway, this is WCDB Albany. My name is Sir Walford. I'm the reggae ambassador for upstate New York. And when I leave here about 5 o'clock, I'm heading to Woodstock to see Junior Toots, the late Toots and the Maytas. The band still play Hubert music, Toots. The son took it over, Junior Toots. He was to call me. I don't know what happened, but I will interview him when I go down there, and because he's going to be coming to Albany this month. I'll let you know more about that. Anyway, enjoy the music. I hope it brings comfort to you, to all of us around the world. Let's pray for peace, happiness, and joy. Yes, Rasta.

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0: Never before have we had such a blessed opportunity, and therefore such a profound obligation, to build the more perfect union of our founders' dreams.
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1: When we allow freedom ring, when we let it ring from every village and every hamlet, from every state and every city, we will be able to speed up that day when all of God's children, black men and white men, Jews and Gentiles, Protestants and Catholics, will be able to join hands and sing in the words of the old Negro spiritual, free at last, free at last, thank God Almighty, we are free.

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1: This is the perfect song of the day, week, month, year. The perfect song. Share it, share it.
2: People moving out.
1: And listen to it. Yes, yes, yes, yes, yes, yes, yes.
2: An eye for an eye, a tooth for a tooth. Vote for me and I'll set you free. 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

0: Rewind, Walford! 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Yes, I feel it. 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Focus! Focus, my people! 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
1: People moving out.
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1: Moving in. 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
0: Yes.
1: Because of the color of the skin. 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
0: We ain't hiding no more.
1: Boy, and I, a tooth for a tooth. 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
0: focus, life. 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

0: 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I am the true reggae ambassador for upstate New York. And I'm telling you, I'm going to go see Junior Toots and feel the way I do, you know. I got to feel the way I do because it's got to be.
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0: Hey, they out there watching, and they are picking up those drunk drivers. Yeah, man, see a whole heap of them on the road, you know, acting crazy. If you're driving a little bit, just a little bit behind the speed limit, they go around you into the yellow line and then come back in. You know, that's crazy, you know, going to oncoming traffic just to go where? Huh? Why? Let me get the music going. 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The Many Moves of Sir Walford can be heard each and every Saturday from 12 noon up to 6. But I'm cutting it short today. I'm going to Woodstock to see Toots and the Maytals, Junior Toots. Yes, yes, yes. And Sons of Solomon. That's going to be going on. Doors open up at 6 o'clock outside. And if it start raining, they are inside. So regardless, rain, shine, the music must go on. The sun will be shining. All right. Saratoga, love you. Can't wait to come up that way. All right. This one goes out to Saratoga. Rastafari, Saratoga. Check this one out.

0: Yeah, man, we'll go close out this at 5 o'clock. Close it out with Luco Adafi. Yes, from his album Tonight. You know, Tonight I Give My Love to You. And the song you're going to be hearing, Tears of Children. He's going to be in Albany this Thursday at 1165 Central Avenue, September 2. Check him out. Also, he's will probably be performing down at Woodstock tonight, you know, one song or two songs. All depends. I talk to Junior Toots about it when I get there. Anyway, place to be tonight for real reggae, Toots and the Maters. Yeah, man, a legendary brethren, you know. And his son took over just like how Culture son, Canada Hill, took over, and Ziggy Marley and the Melody Makers took over their dad music and produced their own music. So, let me give you Luco Adafi. Check him out. All right. Tears of the Children. Coming from Haiti. Right out of Haiti.
1: Tears of the Children.
0: 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Energy, man.
1: This city sucking the block off

This is WCBB. And I'm bugging out of here. It's 5 o'clock on my way down to Woodstock. May you all have a blessed weekend and a safe one. Pray for peace and stay focused. And remember the word of the day, the week, the month, and the year is crisis. Look it up. Discuss it with your kids. Tell them, I want you to know about this word, crisis. All right. So they won't be puzzled. They would understand coming from a parent who's concerned in what's going on in the world of ours. This is WCDB Albany. Next DJ is up. And I am out of here. Y'all have a good one. All right. Easy now, Walford. And tune in tomorrow for Mike Terry at 4 o'clock. 4 until 8 or longer. And also Mark Stevens at 6 o'clock. And the Best of Gospel at 9 o'clock. And coming up at 10 o'clock, the rebroadcast of Bill McCann, the best jazz show in the Capital District for many, many, many years, I would say, as long as I've been around. Yeah, man. Love you all. And may the Lord be with us. And may He do something about what's happening in the world. Blessed.

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And we'll have some Mother's Day classics in there, too. It's the Contemporary Jazz Cafe today. 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And Kim Scott and Hide and Seek. Rick James and Tina Marie, the classic. Come on now. Fire and Desire. 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

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And Michael Manny and Night Shift moves up to number 10 this week at Smooth Jazz Radio. 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Luther Vandross, come on now, the classic. Dionne Warwick and A House Is Not a Home. Marvin Gaye, Distant Lover, the one that was on Let's Get It On, the album. You had to buy the whole album to get that version. And the TNR Collective, featuring Ryan LaViolette, LaMeek, Adrian Crutchfield, BK Jackson, Colors, former number one, number four this week at Smooth Jazz Radio, a new Andrea Lisa and Rebecca Jade, Feeling Free. 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

0: Before that was Isaac Hayes, Early Sunday Morning off of the Shaft soundtrack. That weird song was Beastie Boys with Nettie's Girl, and I talked over Nick Wiz with Dizzy Brass before that. A couple weeks, all vinyl, Funky Corners, anniversary. What year are we? 2020, 12th anniversary. That's how we're going to do it. Catch you then, or at least next week before then. Peace.
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This Saturday morning, May 23rd, Memorial Day weekend, Maya, her latest, ASAP. Chris Brown and Obvious. Jill Scott, number one classic. You know you need that for an affirmation. And Golden. Kim, One Love, jumps up to number 9 this week at Smooth R&B Radio. Something new from Kayla Brianna. She's the daughter of NBA legend Kenny Smith. 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

love that withstands time, space, and matter forever. Forever's a mighty long time. Here we are decades later. The sentiment is still the same. 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
1: 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This Saturday morning, May 23rd, Memorial Day weekend. And two in a row from Tim's. You had Dave and Tim's right there. Rain Dance and Tim's What You Need. Maxwell, number one classic. Come on, Ascension. 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New from Durand Bernard. 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

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We throw some gospel classics in there, too. 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And Wale and Leon Thomas watching us. Joe featuring G-Unit, the number one classic now. 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And something new from Duran Bernard. 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

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So there you go. Beyonce, the absolute classic. Come on, Maze featuring Frankie Beverly's Before I Let Go, the Homecoming Live. Tone Steph, Fly, last week's number one, down to number three this week. Down to number four, I should say. 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And Something New from Snoop Dogg featuring Swizz Beatz. 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